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0: Officer 1-2. 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
1: The code 4 current to a 2015 Acura utility out of Los Banos to Leopoldo Castro Jr.
0: Copy, thank you. Go for it.

Hollister 1-2. Sorry, can you log that reg into my detail?

Medic 81, code 2 request by crisis response team at 2150 Sierra Vista Drive. They're standing by with a subject on a hold. They need transported code 22 Triple H. 1725.

0: 12 Hollister 13 to cover for a civil standby. It's going to be at 1020 Homestead Avenue, 1020 Homestead Avenue, crest of Apricot Lane. It's at the request of CPS to help take a child into custody that's currently with a non-custodial parent. The father is aware, and they told CPS that he would be home between 1730 and 1800 hours.
1: One, two, copy. I see the notes. I'm going to bend on the social worker.

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0: Monterey, Battalion 4617 is available, Eastbound 5, Hall Star. 4617, Monterey, Anton 5, 1751. 4617.

All 30 units. COL for a 417 suspect. This is info from CHP. Occurred at 1822 eastbound 156, just east of the highway 101. It's a white Chrysler with a license plate of 7 George John Tom 293. Again, that's 7 George John Tom 293. Driver was a HMA with a WFA passenger. A passenger brandished a black gun with a silver tip. Was last seen passing the RP continuing eastbound on 156 at Church at approximately 1825 hours. And looks like that plate comes back, code 4 does come back to an address on Steinbeck Drive in Hollister. Nothing further, radio clear, 1831.

2-on-1, Italian 4612, engine 4693. One engine from Greenfield, company 31, vehicle accident, southbound 101 south of Central. Central IC, city of Factory, respond on eastbound 1844.

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1: Yeah.
0: Sending you an AOD request.
1: Copy.

0: Foster. For that juvenile control issue, I had taken a phone call from the X-ray juvenile and then made her a welfare detail. It's the Hickory Court detail. Do you want that one as well?
1: A firm. How is it, King 8?
0: Okay, go ahead.
1: AOD is approved. You can send that to the B unit.
0: Copy at 1959.

0: Temple holster.
1: Good. Go for 10-4.
0: 10-4. Are you by chance at the office? There's somebody there who wants to drop something off.
1: Hey, from are they at the front gate?
0: It says they're at the lobby. It's to drop off some sort of commendation.
1: Copy, thank you.

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1: 32.
0: 31 Hollister for 1370 Line Street, 1370 Line, cross of Del Rio Road and C Street. Secondhand info to the RP from their 17-year-old daughter. The mom is hitting her. We're trying to get further.
1: Hollister 32, is the daughter in Anisha?
0: Possibly. I see it's the same address. I'll inquire.
1: Copy. Can you just add a note? I just got off the phone with the mother, and who stated the daughter was possibly going to lie about how the mom was going to hit her.

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0: Hollister 301, could you go ahead again with the address?
1: 1370 Line Street, that's 1370 Line. It's going to be apartment C, Charles.
0: Copy.

Officer 33. RP advised her daughter's at Park Hill, and she's on her way to pick her up. I'll be heading out there as well.

Attention 11 Medicaid utilities, this is going to be a priority B-Boy Medical, 1601 Clearview Drive. 1601 Clearview Drive, an apartment C is in Charles, timeout at 2056.

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0: Engine 12, Abram. This is going to be a lower leg compound fracture. Do you want me to start an air ambulance?
1: Hey, firm. I'm going to start battalion and we'll set up the LZ at Sierra Vista School for now.
0: BCN, Sierra Vista School. 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

0: 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Ulster Medic 81, clear one. 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

0: 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Yeah, just update. 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

0: 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I'll be at the Squire address.
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1: 133. Sam 4.
0: 133 and Sam 4 for 2232 Union Road, 2232 Union, cross of Genil and the San Justo Reservoir. The RP's girlfriend Michelle is yelling at the RP and keeps following the RP. Negative weapons, negative 11, 5 or HBD. No others in the home besides them, and we're trying to get further.
1: 133. Sam 4 copies.
0: 27.

0: 133 and Sam 4 Hall, sir. For further on your detail, the x-ray half is left of 4, first to Michelle, about 45 years old. I'm working on a match. RP advisor, are going to stay outside and stay separated. RP is left to Mendez, first of Nick. He's code 4 valid always, and we have multiple prior domestics here.
1: 133.
0: 30.

0: 133 in Sam 4 Hollister. We were able to locate a match for the X-ray half. She comes to that code 4, suspended or revoked.
1: Pulse 133, I copy. Do we have any info if there's an RO?
0: Negative. None on file.
1: Copy.
0: 135.

0: 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Can you get the incident number?
1: Incident number is 10296. That's 10296.
0: Copy. Thank you.

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1: Corvette.
0: Are you still landline with RP?
1: Negative, wave disconnected.
0: Copy. Casey calls back asking for an ETA. We're right down the street, just stuck in traffic for construction.

0: 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Can I get an address for a plate?
1: Sound good.
0: 24091 John 3.
1: 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The plate's code for current is 19 Chevy at Hollister. 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
0: On your maps, where do you see that address in relation to San Justo Road?

map, it looks like the address 2322 is directly across from San Justo Road. The property line looks like it's divided at the street. For the address you're responding to, it's going to be on the Janiel side of San Justo.

0: to Sam 4 back. We tried calling the RP and he didn't answer. Can you try some unblocked numbers and the directions to that?
1: Copy.
0: Call to Sam 4 just 2322.

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0: 6 Charles Ocean John 209.
1: 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Designate Cadillac at a halt from Lots of Heaven, 1st of Timothy.
0: Copy. What's the address?
1: Address listed is 1560 Valley View Road, apartment 18.
0: 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Thank you.

0: 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I'll be en route to 290 Sleep.
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0: Officer 33, just for info, juvenile hasn't been located.
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0: Have not.

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1: Your case is 1079, that's 1079, your time of call 1851. 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
2: Okay.
1: Do you want me to advise Madera County about the comments in Rancho?
2: Hey, firm, if you could, we were going to try, but we've just been too busy.

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1: Continue.
0: Clark County was advised and they said that they would call back on Monday.
1: Copy, thanks.
0: 33.

0: Tarkovsky, Hollister King 8. Not at the 191 Fallon Road, it's this alarm call. I don't see any signs that say National Polymer, but there's some memos, automotive. I'm not sure if there's another business here. I'm at the back of the building, and there's a partially rolled up roll-up door with lights on in the building, and it's partially open. I'll be out in the air. I'll be out on foot investigating.
1: And the business is going to be Florida Vertec Inc.
0: Copy. Didn't see any signs for that either. It's a large building, so I'm in the very back.

0: Ultra King 812, permission 1 by Damon Dubey. Last of Soto, Garcia, Sam Ocean, Tom Ocean, second last of Garcia, first of Rodrigo, Robert Ocean, David, Robert, Ida, George Ocean, middle of Elaine, Adam Lincoln, Adam, Ida, Nora. He'll be, looks like 0109 of 95, although that might be September 1st. It might be 0901 of 95.
1: 2247.
2: Hollis 31, en route to King 8 location.
0: Hollis King 8, actually I have a DL number now.
1: Stand by on that, are you clear for info?
0: April.
1: McLaughlin Soto Garcia, first of Rodrigo. He comes back code 6 with a Frank warrant. 10K bail for 10851. That's local out of San Benito County. I can call and confirm.
0: Affirm. What's the DOB on that?
1: December 1st, 1995.
0: Affirm. That's a match. And I on a DL number as well. Or I have a California license as well.
1: Is it William 1270960?
0: Affirmative.
1: The same one on the warrant.
0: Copy. Call and confirm.

0: call 618. Myself and 3-2 are clearing this open door to the business. I had a language barrier, but the in custody did say he worked here.
1: Do you like a 900?
0: Negative. There may be someone else working in here as well.
2: Officer 31, I'll be in route to CJ with the mail.

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Commercial plate 8 Charles 58658.

0: evening, New Hall. Sir, plates code 4 to current through May 31st on a 06 Dodge pickup, 8 Charles 58658. Registered to a Angel Robles or Ana Guerrero at a Hollister.
1: Coming.

0: Hollister 31. Can I get the time of call, time of custody, and a case number?
1: When your case is 1080, that's 1080, time of call 2135, and one in custody at 2256.
0: What was the in custody time again?
1: 2156. One back, sorry, 2256.
0: Copy, thank you.

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Myself and 3QOB en route to the traffic complaint.

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0: Had two red calls hit my screen. I have a domestic pending at Prospect and Hawkins. It's for a male versus x-ray verbal. Seems like they're in a vehicle. And then the second one is going to be for a 23-152 Hillcrest at McRae. Looks like they actually might be related. This one also has a black Mercedes. I'll see if I can get clarification on that.
1: Holster 33, you can attach me.
0: 33.
2: 32, same traffic.
0: Copy. I'll put you guys on the domestic, but it looks like the drunk driving call is possibly one and the same with it.
1: Copy.
0: Three back. It looks like the 23-152 says the RP stepdad is intoxicated, driving a black Mercedes sedan. So it seems like the mom is also in the vehicle. And the RP advised that they do have their location and they're currently at Prospect by the railroad tracks, so it seems like they are going to be related.
1: Copy.
0: 2338.
1: Description of the driver.
0: Working on it.

0: 3332 Hollister. For further, the driver, who's the dad, was described as a Hispanic male, 40s, 5'7", medium build. And we're still trying to get further.
1: Got it.
0: 341.

0: 33 and 32 Hollister for further. The parties involved are going to be Alessa Sanchez versus Mario. I was UTL a match for him. And X-ray half involved is Lasta Beltran versus Yolanda. She's before valid always. And we did get information from, looks like the sister, who advised that the male was chasing the mom on foot. We're still getting further.
1: Copy. I'm in the area of prospect.
0: 45.
1: 32, 36, right.
0: 45.

0: Fisher 33. Be advised they were at the Prospect Villa apartment.
1: Someone who said they were hiding near the apartments, possibly the Prospect Villa 2 apartments.
0: Copy. What apartment number?
1: Connected on us after that. We don't have that info.
0: Copy. I'll be circulating the apartments.

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1: Good.
0: Yeah, I'm gonna go check Hawkins and Prospect.
1: Copy. I'm in that area now.

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1: Go for both.
0: Area 491 Tres Pinos Road, that's 491 Tres Pinos, cross the lab lane in Rancho Drive, near the old Kmart, for a subject going in and out of the parking lot, burning rubber, driving recklessly. Vehicle is on lab lane with someone standing out of the sunroof. For the ERP, they went southbound on lab lane, going approximately 80 miles per hour.
1: Copy.

Delta 32, a little bit further. Vehicle just got a white Lexus. Looks like it went into the Foster Freeze drive-through, swerving it, still dropping around it.

0: Sure, 3-3. Done. Just confirming the vehicle in the drive-thru was not the one driving recklessly.
1: Sounds like two vehicles are driving recklessly, a gray Cadillac and then a white Lexus. The Cadillac was the one that ended up in the Foster Police drive-thru.

SV Wilfrey, wanted vehicle Gilroy lost in a failure to yield near Wren and Montebello. Social vehicles are red Dodge Charger, license plate of 9, Victor Paul Yellow 034. The want is for 23103 and 2800. It last blocked at 101 hours southbound Monterey and West Lucas Avenue. 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

0: Hollister 3-1, where did that plate come registered out of?
1: The plate came back registered to 391 Little Merrill Road in San Jose.
0: Copy.

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1: Good.
0: Your missing persons report, did they have the x-rays available for dental?
1: Negative.
0: I'll mark it on my form if you can mark it on yours, please.
1: Copy, thank you.
0: Thank you, too.

0: for Hollister. Does your Sulfur 133 have a drone that could assist CHP? Couldn't copy too much static.
1: Affirm, we do.
0: I needed code 3 at Riverside Road in Carlton. It's for that failure to yield vehicle that Gilroy was involved with. They had a TC at that location with 3 that ran.
1: Copy.

0: Roger, stand for.
1: Four, go ahead.
0: I'll be responding from the SO. My computer doesn't have connection. Where's the location they want me to meet?
1: Location's going to be Highway 129 at Carlton.
0: Copy.

0: 31 Hollister, 32 for cover for an intoxicated subject. Sit at San Benito.
1: 31.
0: And 3-2 for 5th at San Benito for an x-ray inside of a maroon Ford SUV. She was stumbling getting inside of the vehicle and is now passed out at the wheel. RP's concerned about her driving away. She's described as a Hispanic female, 20s, last seen wearing a black long sleeve, blue jeans, boots. License plate is 8, Paul Ida Charles 514. And that comes back code 4, shows on a 2024 to a Michelle Clausen out of Hollister.

need. I got eyes on the vehicle. 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I haven't made contact yet to see if anyone's inside.

0: Hollister 31. Can I get Deal wants permission check on 1 by Deal?
1: Just 1, please.
0: Frank 7997931.
1: Due to standby, just 1.

The medic 82, or correction, engine 12, the medic 82, this will be priority 8, Adam. 1250 Ramona Avenue, 1250 Ramona, 10 out at 202.

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0: 9. Standby 9, Henry Charles William, 493, the black Nissan.

Okay, well, sir, vehicle's code 4. It's current through August of 26th on a 2015 Nissan 910 Ray Charles William 493 to an Andrew Ramirez or a Stephanie Ramirez out of Hollister.

Charles 13. And code 4, once you have permission, on 1 by number. Yellow 9848833.

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1: Code Q is okay, approximately 40 years of age.
2: 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Copy, confirm, San Benito on 7th.
1: Yeah, Abram.
3: All stirred, 3-2. Attachment to 3-3, I'm in the area.

0: Hollister. 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
1: Cadiz and Alicante.
0: Copy. I have a male out here advising that he was assaulted at Officer Creek. East Arc Medic. I have a male advising he was kicked in the face. Just request medical.

11 of Medic 82, this is going to be a code 2 medical request room. Long scene at San Benito and 7th Street. Code for to come in at 227.

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1: Kelly.

0: 2 Hollister, 3-3 for cover for restraining order violation, Ranchito Court.
1: Go for bus.
0: 3-2-3-3 for 61 Ranchito Court, 6-1 Ranchito, cross of West Graff. RP's not making a whole lot of sense, but they're advising they have a no-contact order and the restrained is outside of the house throwing her belongings. The subject is supposedly Figueroa, Lassa Figueroa, first of Jesse. RP sounds possibly intoxicated. They're slurring their words. We're trying to get further.
1: Got it.
0: 3-2-3-3 back. The RP is now advising she's not there. We do see her pinging at 781 Busby Court.

0: you able to locate any restraining orders?
1: Affirm. The male is restrained. X-ray, who is the protected, is your RP. And he is on county probation for 273.5 as well.

0: 32 Hollister units responding to Ranchito for further. The RP's advising she's inside of an Uber and will be waiting at the corner of Ranchito Court. Doesn't have a vehicle description. She's saying the male half is also intoxicated and that he had sent her pictures and texts showing that he was outside of her house throwing her belongings outside.
1: 32.
0: 24.

0: 382 Hollister.
1: Good.
0: I ran out your RP last of Salazar for some Melissa. She does come back code 6 with two misdemeanor warrants. The first one is 10K bail for S. That's local. And the second one is 5K bail for 148. That's also local. And she is on court probation related to DUI as well.
1: All right, copy. Thank you.
0: Would you like me to stand by on those?
1: Affirm. Just stand by.

0: 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Can you go with the number for the RV?
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1: Go ahead.
0: RP's en route. RP also advised it's a civil restraining order. Is that correct?
1: It's a criminal protective order.

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That's 1082. Airtime of call 419.

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1: You are visioned on for traffic, please, and morning.
0: Affirmative, 0529, you want.

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Continuing a missing person BOL, Halstead PD, the authority. BOL for Lessa Valencia, 1st of Delilah, date of birth 8-8 of 2010. Described as a Hispanic female juvenile, 15 years old, 5'6 over 140, brown over brown, last seen wearing an unknown color shirt, black yoga pants, and gray Crocs. Missing person left grandma's house located at 29 Hawkins Street, apartment 7 in Hollister, California on May 5th, 2026, on foot in an unknown direction of travel. Missing person is a prior runaway juvenile and has 11-5 and HPD priors. If located, stop and detain and notify this agency. Nothing further, radio clear 532.

0: for Hollister.
1: Good.
0: So I think I'm pending an intoxicated subject detail for 76 Barnes Lane. RP's advising her ex-fiance is intoxicated. He's on probation and she wants deputies to contact him. Says he's walking around the house with a flashlight saying he's looking for someone, usually under the influence of meth.

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1: Okay,

0: 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Nothing shown from the exterior. Audibles are heard. In the bottom of that
1: copy, single story commercial, audible sounding, nothing showing, investigating 617.

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1: Good.
0: It's coming by code 4, valid. Negative probation hit.
1: Copy.

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1: Copy, you can send that to me.
0: It's going to be a white box truck that hit a hydrant. The water is shooting out. The white box truck was last seen on 4th going towards the Alameda. I'm getting further.

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0: Where's my RP standing by?
1: He had to leave to work. He's available landline.
0: I'll be confirm my RP is a victim.
1: You know, just a witness. It was a box truck that hit the hydrant, and the box truck left. I have a call in for fire to shut off the water.

0: 14, Hollister.
1: Go for 14.
0: So it's someone who drove into a fire hydrant. We tried calling the San Benito County Water District. They're advising they're contracted out. Do you know what company that is so we can call?
1: All Australians hit 14, that's affirmative. I'm trying to get a call, get a hold of their on-call public works. We're at scene, we're going to be trying to shut down ourselves, but if you can get them started.
0: We contacted the on-call public works and they notified us that they contract out with another company. We just don't know who that company is here at dispatch.
1: I engine 14 copies. I'll try making some calls on my end.
0: Copy, thank you.

0: 2.2, Rich. John, Lincoln, George, 634.
1: Related to the caller or unrelated?
0: Unrelated.

0: 122-6 John Lincoln, George 634. It's code 4, expired 618 at 25 and 09 Mercedes with a reg in progress dated 121 of 26 and a pending master to Jose Pantoja out of Austin.
1: Copy, thank you.
0: 701.

All clear, you're 14. All Extension 14, we've mitigated the leaking hydrant. We've also made contact with the on-call that are responding as well. Engine 14 is clear and available.

0: code 4. Can I get a case time?
1: I copy. It's 0404.
0: Copy. What was the time?
1: 45.
0: Thank you.
1: 0414.

0: 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Coverage Battalion 1 and 2 on East Coast. Good morning.
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Station Fontaine 1 Monterey with the State of the Unit May 9th. It's the ag burn only on both zones. Union coverage, Chief 4602, Battalion coverage 1 2, Battalion 22, 3 and 4, Battalion 4612, 5, 6 and 7, Battalion 4617. No PIO or safety investigator north, prevention 4623, prevention south, prevention 4622. 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Today's planning Type 3 strike team, 9460 Charlie, Battalion 4612, engine 4664, 65, 77, 93, and 66. Today, 12 engines, 2 dozers, 2 crews, air attack. 230, Tanker 79, Tanker 80, Copter 613.

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Saturday, May 9th. 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Today's climbing Type 3 Freight Team 9460 Charlie, Battalion 4612, Engine 4664, 65, 77, 93, and 66. 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

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There's a small craft advisory, no watches, warnings, or staffing patterns in effect. Finally, Type 3 Flight Team, 946 Charlie, Battalion 4612, Engine 4664, 65, 77, 93, and 66. Today, 12 engines, 2 dozens, 2 crews. 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
1: I believe they're in San Juan still. We'll show you around. Break Medic 82, Hollister. 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

0: 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Eastbound 156 at Bolsa Road. 156 at Bolsa at the roundabout. Or two vehicle crash. CHP still around, we're getting further.
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0: Italian 9204, unit responding per CHP updated location. It's going to be in front of Amazon building. It's going to be for a vehicle on its roof. Driver's in shock, and the driver told the passerby that they were feeling dizzy. CHP's turn route, timeout 833.
1: Wallace, 313 inquiry. Is this the Amazon warehouse at 156 in San Felipe or the distribution center at Flynn in San Felipe?
0: I believe it's going to be 156, but we'll double check with CHP.
1: Copy. Thank you.
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1: Copy, thank you for the info.

0: Hollister EMS 1.
1: 1.
0: EMS is on scene. I was flagged down for an overturned vehicle off the roadway on 156 between San Felipe and the roundabout. One male passenger or driver with a dog. He looks like he's talking, breathing. Dog looks okay as well, but he does need medical treatment.
1: Break 9204, you copy?
2: 9204, copy. And confirming the update on the location?
1: That was 156 near the roundabout closest to San Felipe.
0: Hollister from Fairview from Four Road.
1: Can you, EMS 1, can you go with that update one more time?
0: I was on San Felipe 156 heading towards the roundabout.
1: Copy that. 156 San Felipe heading towards the roundabout.
2: EMS 1, 9204, confirm the actual location. Are we on San Felipe or 156 and 25?
0: 56.
2: On 156, south of roundabout, north of roundabout, east of roundabout, west of roundabout.
0: I am east of the roundabout.
2: 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On 156, east of the roundabout. 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

0: Hollister, Engine 13 is at scene. A single vehicle off the roadway, about 50 feet off the roadway, on its roof, establishing 156 command. I am about a mile east of the roundabout on 156. Establishing 156 command.
1: Copy, 1 mile east of the roundabout. 156 command, vehicle over, turn on its route.

0: Hollister 156 Command, I'll copy. Hollister 156 Command, come back.
1: 6 Command, Hollister, go ahead.
0: This is a single occupant, self-extricated. 13 crew is assessing for injuries. Medic 81 is at scene. Continue to balance. Battalion 9204 at his discretion.
1: Copy, single occupant, self-extricated, assessing, continuing to balance, and 9204 at discretion.
0: Hollister 156 Command further. Do we have 370 responding to this? I think this is low out of their area.
1: Copy, that's a negative.
0: Traffic.
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0: Hollister, 156 Command. Occupant of the vehicle is in the care of Medic 81. CHP is at sea. I'm releasing engine 12.
1: Hollister, copy.

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22, Medic Engine 121 already en route, Medic Squad 25 responded to a commercial fire alarm at the Rio, correction, Arroyo Carmel Condos. At 3850 Rio Road, Space 57, the Space 57. Across the Cia Nona Marie and Carmel Rancho Boulevard. The first scene utilized Arroyo ISD and CDF TAC 4, respond on west, Monterey 0852.

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1: Okay, 4617, Monterey Company is available at Tone 7, 0859.
0: 4617.

Ulster 131. Can you check the person that I just put in my notes for warrants, and then just put it in the notes. Don't broadcast it.

0: 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King 7, go ahead.
1: Sorry. I have a request from CHP. They're out at eastbound 156 in Bolsa Road with an accident. There was a dog in the car that they need picked up, and we're unable to reach any animal control unit.
0: Okay, from they're not on call, we can only place a dog for extenuating circumstances. Is there anybody relating to the driver that can pick up the animal?
1: I have no idea. I'll call CHP back and ask. I guess they were asking for us to get it.
0: They would have to transport them in town, and we can try to get the building open.

0: 7 Halter.
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0: 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One, can I get your number so I can log you in? And two, I have a message for you from somebody with search and rescue.
1: I'll go log in, and I'll take it from there.
0: And CHP's checking with their unit about a friend or family, and they'll call me back.

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0: King 7, Hall, sir.
1: King 7.
0: Animal control, CHP was apparently unable to reach anyone familiar with the animal that could pick it up. So they're en route to animal control office to turn the dog over to you. Can you let me know what you want me to send out there?
1: Don't be just at them. I'll be en route.

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0: sent you a phone follow-up. 1-2, I sent you a cold craft phone detect.
1: I got

Fox 3 on Carmel Valley Road, 1 mile from Fox 3 Ranch. Stand by. Fox 3, 1/4 mile from Fox 3 Ranch, and the closest Fox 3 is Peshawar.

0: haven't actually seen it. It's going to be a 50-foot branch on the west side lane of Alma Valley Road, about sort of off of Shawa, going to cancel off and coming to the schedule.
1: So we cancel Casella 5?
0: That's affirmative, it's recording 661 to handle.

0: the speed down from the valley at Kandawa, cancel the 7701. 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
1: I copy. Thank you.

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0: 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Nobody has a unit available.

0: two of them don't do it at all, and two of them just said they didn't have someone available. So I didn't ask for a later point. 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
1: Copy. All right, thank you.

Yankees 121 Medical on the parking lot as we come out of middle school. 4380 Common Valley Road, 4380 Common Valley Road, Castle Rio Vista, Southwest 11th Avenue.

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1: 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Santa Cruz County is level 0, meaning a code 2 ambulance for a crash, Riverside and Rogie. They're wondering if 82 could go.

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1: Monterey, engine 70 in route. And location, is this going to be west of Rogie or east of the address we were just at?

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0: At scene, this is going to be east of the intersection of Rosie. Two vehicles involved, both off to the shoulder. CHP is at scene. We'll be checking on patients.
1: Monterey copies, 1139. 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

Connecticut 4681, meet delays request for a medical. Sierra Pata State Beach, 1142.

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0: 14, notification to 9203. Responding with BEU for an MDA. It's northbound 101 at the San Juan Highway ramp at 1325.
1: Station 70 vehicle accidents. Highway 101 and San Juan Highway.

Battalion 4617, engine 70, engine 4677, 1 inch from San Juan. A vehicle accident, northbound 101 at San Juan Road, northbound 101 at San Juan Road. First unit at scene, 1IC, V-Fire 23. Respond on east 1326.

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1: We travel 101 north of Rock. Nothing on San Juan. Do you have any further?
2: Possibly on the 129 off ramp. It's a red Ford four door pickup.
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1: 70 Monterey.
0: We've traveled down to 129 off of 101 UTL. Do we have anything further?
1: We're looking, standby.
0: Monterey Engine 70 is at scene. Appears to be two vehicles at the intersection of the off-ramp and Highway 129. We'll be out checking for injuries. Continue the mount.
1: Copy, is confirming the intersection of Highway 129 and 101.
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0: Are you clear for info?
1: April, good.
0: The new bus coming back, code 6 local. It's a no bill misdemeanor warrant for probation violation, and he's also on pretrial for 16.1 and 273.6 Adam.
1: Copy, any car posted?
0: Okay.
1: Any RO hits, car posted?

0: Apology back. There's 4 restraining orders. 2 are unserved and 2 are served.
1: Copy. 2 listed as protected or restrained?
0: Restrained in all of them, and it looks like the protected is not your RP.

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0: 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Three, Monterey.
1: He's still fine.
0: Yeah. 613-230, sounds like you guys are getting requested to the Kern County Fire.
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0: 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With that info.
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1: 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And confirming you copy the KRN request for one copter on Alpha 5.
2: We got the card. I'll give you the details shortly. We need to get back to Hollister 1-2.

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0: Pending a shoplifter from 341 Trace Pinos Road. Sounds like it occurred about 5 ago. Juveniles stole candy and something else. Left the store. No unit clear.
1: Copy. That's going to have to pend if they're not on scene.

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0: 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A corner request to Triple H.
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0: medical in a vehicle, Highway 101, correction, Highway 156, cross of Highway 101, overpass.
1: Thank you.

170 medical in a vehicle. Highway 156 at 101. Highway 156 at 101. Looking for a gray Honda Pilot for a 3-year-old seizure. Respond east 1513.

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1: Monterey Interceptor, go ahead.
0: Their rapid deploy is putting them in a pullout on 156 right before you get onto 101 heading northbound.
1: 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So the pullout is going to be off of 101?
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0: 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It's going to be on Cyril, cost of 156. Hollister 134.
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1: You broke. Do you need the PD case number or the SO case number?
0: PD case number.
1: PD case number is going to be 1084-1084.

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1: You can attach me to the fireworks detail. I'm on scene.